Artist Grammy. It's a rare feat to have the Brit Award and the Grammy Award in the same year. 10 British artists have done it, including Dua Lipa, Adele, Sam Smith, Amy Winehouse. But she is now front and center out of the group because she has a number one hit. Amazing again for the second week at the top of the countdown. Olivia Dean, So Easy to Fall in Love.

0: Oh, she does it again. Olivia Dean, 2 weeks at number one. So easy to fall in love. Her second number one hit, her Brit Award, her Grammy Award. And of course, she says, my favorite artist to watch right now is Bruno Mars. Are you listening, Bruno? Way to go, O, as her friends call her. Well, how about this? Every hit in one place, all the way to number one every week. 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Nobody has that. Rick D's Hit Music. And, of course, I assume you already have the iHeart Music app. It's a great one. God bless you for being here. It's just so much fun. Every week, D's Here to Please, taking you all the way to number one.
1: Number one.
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2: Hi.
1: How are you?
2: Phenomenal. How are you doing tonight?
1: I'm fine. This is Sherry.
2: Excellent. Hi, Sherry. What's going on?
1: Oh, I want to send a song out to my best friend, Tilly.
2: Okay. Right. By the way, Sherry, where are you calling from?
1: I'm from El Centro, California.
2: El Centro, California, the Imperial Valley, very special place. And your best friend is Tilly. Is she also in your city or is she far away?
1: She's right here with me.
2: Oh, even better. I'd love that. And how long have you been best friends with Tilly?
1: Oh, I've been knowing her since kinder.
2: Amazing.
1: Since kinder.
2: Amazing. What makes Tilly the best friend you could ever ask for?
1: She's like a sister to me. Yeah. You know, she lost her mother like, how long ago? Like July, and I wanted to send a song out.
2: Of course. What song are we going to play for Tilly and for her mother who have unfortunately left us? What are we going to play to pay some respect to Tilly's mama tonight?
1: Boys Men, a song for mama.
2: Song for mama. Okay. All right, Sherry.
1: Yeah.
2: Give Tilly a big hug from me. And, you know, there's a lot of people out there, including myself, missing our mamas tonight. So we'll play this for Tilly's mom and all the mamas out there, especially the ones that are no longer with us.
3: Thank you.

0: 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Mother's Day requests and oral expressions and moms themselves to the front of the line. 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
1: Hi, my name is Nadia Ware. I'm from Wichita, Kansas, and I'd like to send an oral expression to my mom. She's right upstairs. Mom, I just want to say I love you, and I'm always here for you. Hopefully you hear this.
2: Hello, my name is Jacob Castillo out of Beaver, Texas. I just wanted to give out an oral expression to my grandma. Thank you for always being there, having my back, and I hope I get to spend many more years with you.
3: Hi, my name is Diamond McCullough. I would like to send an oral expression to my mom, Deborah Whitfield. Happy birthday, Mom, and happy Mother's Day. I love you.
4: 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Happy Mother's Day. I love you so much.
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3: 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This message is to my mother, Doris. Have a heavenly Mother's Day. We missed you so much, and we love you. We miss you, Mom. God bless.
4: Hey, this is Cody calling from Las Cruces, New Mexico. I would like to give a very special Mother's Day oral expression to my mom in heaven. Happy Heavenly Mother's Day, Mom. I love you and I miss you every day. And I know you're watching over me.
5: Hey, this is Corey Bowman from Danville, Illinois. I would like to give an oral expression to my mother, Charmaine Bowman. She just passed away yesterday. I just want to tell you, I'll never forget you, Mom. I know you're always watching over me. And I'm thankful to have 38 years with you. I love you, and this is going to be the hardest time of my life, but hopefully I'll bounce back.

0: 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Our Instagram is slowjams, S-L-O-W-J-A-M-S, slowjams on IG. 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
1: Hi, this is Chandler Crawford. I am sending this from Savannah in Georgia. I would like to give a huge shout out to my mother, Julie Crawford. She's dealing with a lot, and happy Mother's Day to my mother.
2: Hi, my name is Tara Lee. I'm calling from Tulsa, Oklahoma. I just want to give a shout out to my sisters and my mother, Taryn, Tiffany, Ashley, and my mother, Pamela McCombs. I just want to say happy Mother's Day, and I love you guys with all my heart.
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1: Xavier Fisher.
2: What's up, Xavier? And where are you calling from tonight?
1: Oklahoma County.
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1: Her name is LaQuita Nash, and she's the best woman to me, and I just wanted to make an oral expression out to her and tell her I love her, and I miss her so much.

I'm Teddy Swims. It's Sunday night, and we're slowing it down. It's Sunday Night Slow Jams with R-Dub.

0: Sunday Night Slow Jams dedicated to Mama. You are appreciated. Mother's Day edition. And we're going to do our very best to get as many people on the air as possible tonight, starting with these oral expressions.
1: Hey, what's up? My name is Leon. I'm calling from Minneapolis, Minnesota. And my message is to my mom. Hey, what's up, Mama? It's me. I know I've been a disappointment my whole life, but I swear I'm getting through. I'm getting through things. I'm going to. Life's been kind of rough for me, but, you know, I'm going through things. But I'll make it. I'll be a better son. I'll be a better boy. Be a better man.
2: Hi, I'm JC from Noyburn, Louisiana. I'm here to send an oral expression to my mom for Mother's Day, Stacy Williams. I just wanted to let you know I love you no matter what, and I know things have been tough recently, but I want you to know you always got it. I love you, Mama.
3: Hi, I'm Analia Cup. I'm from Albuquerque, New Mexico, and my oral expression is to my mother, Alicia Cup. She does what she can do for me all these years. And I love you so much, Mom. Bye.
0: 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Our Mother's Day edition of Sunday Night Slow Jams continues in just a few seconds.
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1: Yes, I would like to make a request.
2: Sure. What would you like to hear tonight?
1: Tupac, Dear Mama.
2: All right. Are we sending this out to Mom tonight?
1: Yes.
2: All right. Well, first of all, what's your name?
1: Rebecca.
2: Hey, Rebecca. And where are you calling from?
1: Tulsa, Oklahoma.
2: Okay. Tell me, what's up with your mama tonight?
1: I just want to let her know that I love her and I appreciate everything she has done for me. She works so hard and she feels like, you know, nobody appreciates her and whatnot, but I just want to let her know that I do.

think our two most special episodes of Sunday Night Slow Jams were Valentine's and Mother's Day. Nothing like Mom. And Mom, you are appreciated so very much. I speak to all of the mothers listening. Speak to my mother, who is no longer with us, unfortunately, but always, always in my heart. These are online expressions from slowjams.com, from Sabina in San Francisco to Lloyd in Sacramento. I love you and I miss you, and thanks for a great Mother's Day. Brittany to Kahim in Hobbs, New Mexico. I love you more than anything, and I appreciate everything that you've done for me and the kids. From Veronica to Benjamin in Visalia, California, no matter what happens, we'll get through this together. Thank you for a great Mother's Day. Alex to Santana in Albuquerque, New Mexico. Happy Mother's Day, and I love you. These are online expressions from slowjams.com. From Josh to Daisy in Tucson, Arizona, I can't wait to see you. Happy Mother's Day, and I love you. Stephen and Ruth in Colorado Springs, thank you for loving me and the kids, and happy Mother's Day. From Darius to Anicia in Pflugerville, Texas, happy Mother's Day. Hugs and kisses, and I love you. Mercedes and Twin in Pekin, Illinois. Destiny and Joe are with us tonight in Lubbock, Texas. Maritza and Ricardo in Ventura, California. Jennifer and John Tavion in Woodville, Texas. And hello and good night to Judith and Ronald in Sacramento, California. Send an online expression anytime tonight, slowjams.com, and more of the Mother's Day edition of Sunday Night Slow Jams in just a few seconds.

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12: 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I'm Colton.
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12: Woohoo!
14: Brisket donuts. Houston Astros. This is one for you, Colton. You like your donuts.
12: Honestly, this thing looks like a heart attack waiting to happen.
14: Brisket inside the donut, which is then covered in barbecue sauce and topped with mac and cheese. That just looks sinful.
12: Yeah, it does. I agree. Sinful is a good way to put it.
14: The Godzilla is at the Rockies.
12: That thing's massive. Well, you can see in the back there of this picture, Rito, there's a normal-sized hot dog.
14: Yeah, I know.
12: And then there's the Godzilla.
14: And it's this one, you can have any topping you want on it, but this one had mac and cheese.
12: Yeah, that doesn't look too bad.
14: Yeah, and it's actually supposed to be shared. So you start at one end, he or she starts at the other. I think it'd be appropriate with your date if you have a date going to baseball.
12: It's
14: I'm
12: like
14: just
12: the,
14: saying.
12: The spaghetti with the lady and the tramp. See, I think this is like one of those snacks that you just try once and then never even pick up again.
14: Well, that's the whole point. Unless you're going to multiple games.
12: Yeah, that's good.
14: You'll have to really kind of spread that out a little bit, because otherwise you'll spread out after eating all those.
12: We can't say anything else after that, so we're out of here.
11: 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You've been warned.
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1: Hi, my name is Annie Tierra. I'm calling from Omaha, Nebraska. For my mother, she passed in 1995, and I know she's looking down on me.
2: This is Shanice calling from Valdosta, Georgia. This message is to my mom. Just wanted to let you know that you've been in my heart since day one. Although I've been without you since I was 14, just know that I love you, and I know that you're watching down on me, and I will continue to do everything that I can to make you proud. I love you, Mom.
3: Hi, my name is Tara. I'm calling from St. Paul, Minnesota. I'm just calling because I wanted to wish a happy Mother's Day to a lot of mothers. My fiance is in the process of losing his mother. My dad just lost his mother. I lost my mother 12 years ago, and it's a really difficult Mother's Day, but happy Mother's Day to everyone that's struggling and for the happy times, too.

0: Sunday night's Low Jams Mother's Day edition continues with the RW. You know, for decades, I do the show, and I take calls from people who were very sad that their mother was no longer with them on Mother's Day. And then it happened to me. And wow, you don't really know what to expect until it happens. And it's sad, and it still is sad. But my mother, I realize, lives on in my heart every single day, and I truly believe that. So if your mother's no longer on earth, remember she's still with you in her heart. And you can send a dedication, an oral expression, a Mother's Day greeting to your mom, whether she is on this earth or not. We are waiting for your phone calls. Our phone number, I'll give it to you in about 30 seconds.
1: My name is Jacob Salinas. I'm from Visalia. I want to send a happy Mother's Day to all the mothers out there. I want to say happy Mother's Day to my mother. And I love her so much. I love what she's done for me. You know, I may not say thank you, but I appreciate everything she's done for me. I will always love her forever.
2: Yo, R-Dub. I want to send an oral expression to my beautiful wife, the one and only Kimberly Giron, coming out of Demi, New Mexico. Happy Mother's Day, baby. I love you so much.
3: Cheryl Lewis, Austin, Texas. And I'm sending it out to my children, calling the brats. Today was a wonderful Mother's Day. I had all of them on the computer, you know, just showing their love and care. And it's the best mother that I ever had, just seeing all five of them. And I want to thank you and tell them I love her so much.
4: Hi, my name is Daniel Smith. I'm calling from Sacramento, California. This oral expression is going out to Lovely. Lovely, I want to say happy Mother's Day. You're a wonderful mother to your daughter. And I hope I could see you and your daughter. I miss you from the shelter. And I'm just glad that we were able to talk and be close friends.
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1: Okay, we welcome Bernadette from Long Island to the show tonight. Bernadette, tell me all about Mama.
2: She's a hot number, just like you. I can call on her, whenever, wherever, she's going to be there. And I have to give her that. She's my folks. And each and every day, we look forward to each other, I believe, you know?
1: You haven't given me this beautiful woman's name so we can make her famous. What's your mom's name?
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1: Brenda.
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running out of time and try to get as many oral expressions and dedications to mom on the radio as we can tonight. Sunday night, Slow Jams, Mother's Day edition. Judy to her daughter Olivia in Broken Arrow, Oklahoma. I love you. I'll always have your back. And happy Mother's Day from Ivan to Maria in Watsonville, California. Thanks for always being there for me. Love you and happy Mother's Day. Ethan to Grace in Pullman, Washington. I love you more than life itself. And from David in Santa Rosa, California, long distance love for Elizabeth in Wisconsin. Love you for always and forever. You're a great mother. Happy Mother's Day. These are online expressions from slowjams.com. 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From Mo to Chrissy in Lake Charles, Louisiana, thanks for all you do for me and the kids. And we love you and happy Mother's Day. Patrick and Jessica in National City, California, I love you. Happy Mother's Day to you. Andy and Amy in Naples, Florida. From Sarah to Layla in Columbus, Ohio. Ray to Elizabeth in Las Cruces, New Mexico, where they hear Slow Jams 5 nights a week on Hot 103 in Las Cruces. Travis and Amber in Columbia, Missouri. And from Lala to Lester in Sacramento, California. We're going to do our very best to get as many Mother's Day messages on the air as humanly possible. We're doing our very best, working furiously behind the scenes. The phone number is 877-209-0631. We'll check the apology line and give you the fourth and final hour of Sunday Night Slow Jams next.

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1: I wanted to give a mother's shout out.
2: Sure, let's do it. What's your name?
1: My name is Halima. I'm far away from my mom right now, so she's in Minnesota. She's she got into a few health situations. I haven't seen her in like 3 years, so I wanted to say happy Mother's Day to her and happy Teacher's Day too, which also passed, because she's like the only teacher I've ever had. She's a single mother.
2: Wow. Hey, 3 years is way too long. When can you go to Minnesota to see your mom?
1: As soon as I get, you know, a chance at work. I got vacations that have been granted to me. So I don't want to tell her when I'm going to go there, but hopefully before July.
2: Excellent. Well, I wish you safe travels. I appreciate you listening so much, and we'll send some love out to your dear mama in Minnesota. It's great catching up with you tonight. Thanks for the call.
1: Thank you, buddy. Have a good night.

0: Sunday Night Slow Jams, Mother's Day edition. If I seem a little stressed, I am. We are working fast and furiously behind the scenes to get as many Mother's Day messages on the air as possible. Please keep in mind, we receive over 10,000 calls every Sunday night. It's impossible to get everybody on. I don't want any mad moms out there. That's the last thing I need is the moms coming after me. We'll do our very best to get you on before we have to shut it down tonight. These are the Sunday Night Slow Jams.
1: Hi, this is Jason from Cherry Hill, New Jersey. I am giving an oral expression to my mom, Barbara. She's the best mom in the world, supporting me through thick and thin. We just had a lovely dinner, and I'm on my way home, and I just wanted to say, Mom, I love you so much.
2: Hi, this is Max calling from Tucson, Arizona. This is going out to my mom, my name is Elena. She's been working really hard, and she has a lot of kids, and she might not have enough time for me because I haven't seen her for the past year or two. I wish I could see her again. Thank you for letting me say this, and I hope everyone listening to Slow Jams has a wonderful night.
3: Hey, my name is Keisha Amanda. I'm from North Carolina, and I'm sending an oral expression to my mama. Darrell, I love you. You are my world. You are everything to me, and I love you so much.
0: Okay, the rest of tonight's Sunday Night Slow Jam Show, Mother's Day edition, your final request and messages to mom. 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
1: Hi, my name is Jennifer Mendez-Shablo.
2: Hi, Jennifer.
1: Hi, how you doing?
2: Fantastic. How are you?
1: I'm doing good. I'm so excited that I got in to you.
2: Jennifer, I'm just as excited. Tell me where you're calling from.
1: I'm calling from Minnesota, Fridley, Minnesota.
2: Excellent. What brings you to the show?
1: Well, I want to make a shout-out for Happy Mother's Day to my sister, Maria Mendez, and a shout-out to my mom up in heaven that passed away when I was younger. I want to play Dear Mama.
2: Okay, so...
1: If you could.
2: Absolutely, of course. So your sister's name is Maria, correct?
1: Yeah.
2: And
1: yes.
2: She's a mama, so we're celebrating her. And then what was your mother's name?
1: Mary Mendez.
2: And how old were you when your mom passed away? I'm so sorry to hear that she passed when you were young.
1: Yeah, it's okay. I was 14.
2: Wow, I can't imagine. That must be tough losing a mom that young. So we're going to definitely salute her and remember her tonight with a special song from Tupac called Dear Mama. And hope you call us anytime.
1: Oh, thank you. I appreciate everything you do for us and stuff.
2: You are the very best, and we do it because we love you. So stay in touch and don't be a stranger.
1: All right. Okay, thank you.

0: this is Gracie. I'm in the Tucson, Arizona, and I just want to say I love you, Mom. Yeah, that's it. Bye.
1: Yo, this is Carter out of Sacramento. I want to give his happy Mother's Day out. You know what I mean? I want to shout a happy Mother's Day out to my mom. Best mommy ever. I want to thank you. Thank you so much for being my mom. I love you so much from your oldest son. I hope your day was enjoyable as ever. And I love you once again. Happy mom, happy Mother's Day.
2: Hi, this is Lenicia calling from Jacksonville, Arkansas. And my oral expression is to my mom driving. I just want to say that I love you and I love all of my siblings, and thank you for everything that you do for all of us.
3: Hi, this is Karim from Clayton, North Carolina. My oral expression goes to my mom. Thank you so much for what you do for me. I love you.
4: All right, there we go. I'll leave you with a quote from my mom. Very simple quote, but she would always tell me, always do the kind thing. That's it. Always do the kind thing. And I miss my mom so very much. Try to take that with me. Maybe you can too. Always do the kind thing. Happy Mother's Day to all of our mamas all across America and around the world. See you next Sunday night for those Sunday night slow jams. My name's R. Dub. Good night. 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
5: Hey, good news making the rounds. 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A Florida zoo gave their 135-year-old tortoise a Father's Day shout-out for becoming a first-time dad.
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0: It's Hits 106 Mornings. 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
8: ABC News, I'm Chuck Severson. Flying home but not home from Spain's Canary Islands, 17 Americans from the Dutch cruise ship with a hantavirus outbreak. The plane's last stop will be a quarantine unit in Nebraska. Docs say they're not sick and have no symptoms, though one's tested positive. It's just a precaution. Unacceptable is what President Trump calls Iran's rejection of a one-page U.S. proposal to restart negotiations. The proposal was for Iran to unblock the Strait of Hormuz, and then the U.S. would end the blockade of Iranian ports. In Tel Aviv, ABC's Tom Sufi Burridge.
9: The main sticking point in the negotiations with Iran, the future of its nuclear program. And we're still no breakthrough in ending the war. It's just days before President Trump is expected to travel to Iran's key ally, China, for a crucial summit with Chinese President Xi.
8: After Iran's rejection and President Trump's reaction, oil prices went up. Wall Street stock futures went down. This is ABC News.
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7: ABC News, I'm Chuck Sievertson. Flying home to the U.S. from the Canary Islands, 17 Americans from the cruise ship with a hantavirus outbreak. They'll go to a quarantine unit in Nebraska. Docs say they're not sick. They're being monitored as a precaution. Dr. Michael Osterholm, infectious disease expert, University of Minnesota.
8: I have complete confidence that we will have good compliance here. And I think within days, this will no longer be a story.
7: Several people are hurt after a shooting and two car accidents during an after-prom party Saturday night in Fruitport, Michigan, where this person lives.
9: I was still hearing more of the shots. And we had a lot of teens that ran into our yard and that were in our driveway. There was cars parked all the way down to the dead end sign.
7: President Trump calls Iran's rejection of a one-page U.S. proposal to restart negotiations unacceptable. Iran would unblock the Strait of Hormuz and the U.S. would end the blockade of Iranian ports. This is ABC News.
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9: ABC News, I'm Chuck Sievertson. Flying home but not home home from Spain's Canary Islands, 17 Americans from the Dutch cruise ship with a hantavirus outbreak. The plane's last stop will be a quarantine unit in Nebraska. Docs say they're not sick and have no symptoms, though one's tested positive. It's just a precaution. Unacceptable is what President Trump calls Iran's rejection of a one-page U.S. proposal to restart negotiations. The proposal was for Iran to unblock the Strait of Hormuz, and then the U.S. would end the blockade of Iranian ports. In Tel Aviv, ABC's Tom Sufi Burridge.
10: The main sticking point in the negotiations with Iran, the future of its nuclear program. And with still no breakthrough in ending the war, it's just days before President Trump is expected to travel to Iran's key ally, China, for a crucial summit with Chinese President Xi.
9: After Iran's rejection and President Trump's reaction, oil prices went up. Wall Street stock futures went down. This is ABC News.
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8: 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Hummus.
9: Oh, I love hummus. Hummus, hummus, hummus, anti-hummus.
7: Hummus.
10: Wait a minute. 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What do you mean it's National Hummus Day?
11: I don't know, Salmon.
12: It's not even on the list here.
13: Must be a conspiracy with the hummus.
10: Yeah, product. 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
13: They're pushing their product and just saying, hey, we're just going to make every day hummus day.
10: Chickpeas, we got to go through them, guys.
11: I'm with Salmon. I feel like we've literally talked about this last week. So what's going on here?
13: And then the week before, it was actually on the list as hummus day.
12: Here's a way not to start your day. Hummus omelet.
11: Yeah.
12: Oh, man. It looks like...
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13: A hummus omelet looks like you just had a bad night.
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14: ABC News, I'm Chuck Sievertson. Flying home to the U.S. from the Canary Islands, 17 Americans from the cruise ship with a hantavirus outbreak. They'll go to a quarantine unit in Nebraska. Docs say they're not sick. They're being monitored as a precaution. Dr. Michael Osterholm, infectious disease expert, University of Minnesota.
15: I have complete confidence that we will have good compliance here. And I think within days, this will no longer be a story.
14: Several people are hurt after a shooting and two car accidents during an after-prom party Saturday night in Fruitport, Michigan, where this person lives.
16: I was still hearing more of the shots. And we had a lot of teens that ran into our yard and that were in our driveway. There was cars parked all the way down to the dead end sign.
14: President Trump calls Iran's rejection of a one-page U.S. proposal to restart negotiations unacceptable. Iran would unblock the Strait of Hormuz and the U.S. would end the blockade of Iranian ports. This is ABC News.
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1: 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I let all that get to my head. 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
7: ABC News, I'm Chuck Sievertson. Flying home but not home home from Spain's Canary Islands, 17 Americans from the Dutch cruise ship with a hantavirus outbreak. The plane's last stop will be a quarantine unit in Nebraska. Docs say they're not sick and have no symptoms, though one's tested positive. It's just a precaution. Unacceptable is what President Trump calls Iran's rejection of a one-page U.S. proposal to restart negotiations. The proposal was for Iran to unblock the Strait of Hormuz, and then the U.S. would end the blockade of Iranian ports. In Tel Aviv, ABC's Tom Sufi Burridge.
8: The main sticking point in the negotiations with Iran, the future of its nuclear program. And with still no breakthrough in ending the war, it's just days before President Trump is expected to travel to Iran's key ally, China, for a crucial summit with Chinese President Xi.
7: After Iran's rejection and President Trump's reaction, oil prices went up. Wall Street stock futures went down. This is ABC News.
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4: 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The number of people 55 years of age and older find themselves homeless. In 2023-2024, Crossroads saw a 212% increase in the number of people who fit that category. Thank you for being a part of such an important ministry to elderly homeless people in central Nebraska.
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0: 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Here's what happened. Uh-oh.
1: And I've been getting flack for this one all day. National Apple Pie Day.
2: Yep.
1: If you missed it at the top of the six, I have some breaking news. I've never had an apple pie. You know, it's an hour in, and I think I kind of want to change my stance a little bit. I have, actually, I was remembering, I did taste an apple pie, but I've never fully eaten an apple pie.
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4: Don't you try and break one out of this one, Colt.
1: Well, it's just like in college, my wife, you know, my girlfriend at the time, she was made me eat an asparagus. You're talking about the smallest little bite ever. She put it on the end of a fork, and I was like, grr, and I ate it. And even with that small bite, I tasted how gross.
2: Don't mind your pasting.
4: You eat like a 4-year-old.
1: Hey, man. You know what? I'll take that as, I don't know, actually. I don't know how I'll take that, salmon. Saying I eat like a 4-year-old.
4: Hey, it's not an insult. It's just the truth.
1: It's just the truth. I love it.
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15: ABC News, I'm Brian Clark. The plane carrying 17 Americans who were on the Dutch ship at the center of the Hantavirus clusters landed in Nebraska. One of those 17 passengers has tested positive for Hantavirus, but officials say is not showing any symptoms. Another had mild symptoms, but Dr. Michael Osterholm of the University of Minnesota tells ABC,
16: I have complete confidence that we will have good compliance here, and I think within days this will no longer be a story.
15: The Chinese government officially announced President Trump's trip to China this week. It will likely include discussions about the war in Iran, as President Trump Sunday called Iran's latest proposal to end the fighting totally unacceptable. acceptable. That sent oil prices upward. Plea hearing today for Cole Allen, the man accused of trying to attack the White House Correspondents' Dinner last month. And Homeland Security and the Texas Rangers are investigating the deaths of six people found inside of a Union Pacific boxcar in Laredo, Texas. This is ABC News.
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14: And good morning to you, Tri-City 601. Happy Monday, May 11th. You're hanging out, Colton Rio, Salmon Mornings. I'm Colton.
15: Rita.
14: 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And yes, Rito, if you didn't know, National Twilight Zone Day.
15: This show's a Twilight Zone every day. We always go into different dimensions that make no sense.
14: I mean, that is a very true statement right there. It's like the... Oh, my gosh. I'm drawing a blank on the darn... on the movie. Oh, my goodness, Rito. This is hurting me right now.
15: What?
14: Forrest Gump. There we go.
15: Gump?
14: It's the chocolate.
15: Yes.
14: Our show's like a box of...

0: Congratulations to him. And then yesterday, just kind of hung out, played some golf, took advantage of the beautiful weather we had.
1: Ooh.
0: And so hope
2: did you
0: everybody
2: was at a PGA score?
0: I actually shot not a PGA score. No, not that. Not that good yet. I shot my best score on 9 holes. Par was 36 at my course in Minden, and I shot a 39.
1: Whoa! So, yeah, let's see it.
0: I was pretty excited with myself. I was there with my best friend who came up for his brother's graduation, so he came up and golfed with me yesterday, and he was like, I didn't think I was playing too bad, and I realized that you were just playing out of your mind. I was like, I don't know what happened. It didn't last very long, because then we played the back 9, I shot a 50. So.
1: Okay, so the Twilight Zone left you.
0: Yeah, it did. It did. It was definitely a little luck. Lady Luck was on my side for sure. It was a beautiful day, and it's looking like going to be another week where we're going to have some warm weather, seeing it's going to be in the low 80s throughout most of the week.
1: Yeah, more golfing for Colton.
0: Yeah, if that wind holds off, you know, that makes my slice even worse when that wind kicks up.
1: Well, wait a minute. Yeah. That ball went to Hastings.
0: Exactly. Stupid News and Showbiz Dirt coming for your 6 o'clock hour. Let's get to music. Karina Carpenter.

street. Yeah, you said forever, now I drive alone past your street.

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1: ABC News, I'm Brian Clark. The plane carrying 17 Americans who were on the Dutch ship at the center of the Hantavirus clusters landed in Nebraska. One of those 17 passengers has tested positive for Hantavirus, but officials say is not showing any symptoms. Another had mild symptoms, but Dr. Michael Osterholm of the University of Minnesota tells ABC,
2: I have complete confidence that we will have good compliance here, and I think within days this will no longer be a story.
1: The Chinese government officially announced President Trump's trip to China this week. It will likely include discussions about the war in Iran, as President Trump Sunday called Iran's latest proposal to end the fighting totally unacceptable. That sent oil prices upward. Plea hearing today for Cole Allen, the man accused of trying to attack the White House Correspondents' Dinner last month. And Homeland Security and the Texas Rangers are investigating the deaths of six people found inside of a Union Pacific boxcar in Laredo, Texas. This is ABC News.
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5: The Buffalo County Sheriff's Office has announced the promotion of Paul Corner to the rank of captain. Corner will work closely alongside Captain Robert Anderson to help ensure a smooth and seamless transition leading up to Captain Anderson's upcoming retirement. Corner is a 32-year veteran of the Sheriff's Office. Most recently, he served as the inaugural investigative sergeant, overseeing criminal investigations and the school resource officer program. His current and previous roles include road patrol deputy, ESU team member and leader, joint terrorism task force member, and rural law enforcement representative for the Nebraska Domestic Abuse Death Review Team. Corner is a graduate of the University of Nebraska-Kearney, the Internal Association of Chiefs of Police Leadership and Police Organizations Program, and the FBI Regional Command College. The Hastings Community Foundation announced that their 13th annual Give Hastings Day raised a record-breaking $1,251,347. The previous record of $1,077,091 was set in 2024. The cumulative total now for Give Hastings exceeds $8.7 million. The event brought together 116 nonprofit organizations and more than 1,200 donors for an event focused on giving back and celebrating causes throughout Hastings and Adams County. Exceptional drought conditions have returned to central Nebraska for the first time since December of 2023. The U.S. Drought Monitor update on Thursday, May 7th shows a pocket of exceptional drought, D4 conditions, the highest possible rating in southern Dawson County, northern Gosper County, northeastern Frontier County, and a small part of Lincoln County. The National Weather Service Hastings stated that unless rainfall fortunes turn soon, an expansion of D4 conditions could easily occur over the coming weeks. That's a look at your news headlines from Central Nebraska Today. I'm Trevor Bentley. For more news headlines, visit us online at CentralNebraskaToday.com.
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0: It's the weirdest news you'll hear all day. Well, it's still early. It's News of the Weird.
1: And good morning, GHI Cities. Around 6:28, Monday morning. We've got some stupid news. Colton Rito Salmon. I'm Colton.
2: Rito.
1: 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And Rito.
3: Yes.
1: The 10 most popular girls' names are out in 2025. According to the Social Security Administration. Number one, Olivia. That's right. Yeah. Seventh year in a row, Olivia was number one when it came to the girl's name. Charlotte was number two. Definitely one of my favorite names there on the list. Charlotte. Emma at three. Amelia. I mean, I would say out of the top five here, Amelia would be the outlier, in my opinion, because Sophia came in at number five.
2: Mm-hmm.
1: So Amelia, I mean, I don't know too many Amelias in my life, so that name really doesn't ring a bell with my personal lifestyle. But 10 most popular boy names in 2025. Number one, once again for the seventh year in a row, Liam. Liam
2: wow.
1: came at number one.
2: Look at these.
1: Yeah, Noah at number two. Oliver at three. Theodore.
3: Wow.
1: That's right, like the little chipmunk from Alvin and the Chipmunks, Theodore. Yeah. And then lastly, Henry. Henry came in at number five. So those were your top five on each girls and boys. And Olivia and Liam, 7 years in a row being at the top.
2: All the boys' names are all older names. You know, these are old school names.
1: William is an old one. Elijah. James. Lucas.
2: Mateo's the outlier.
1: Yeah, Mateo would be the outlier.
2: But, you know, and Mark's an old name too, but no.
1: No, Mark.
2: Don't want to call your kid Mark anymore, do you?
1: Mark's not doing too hot when it comes to the names.
2: No, not at all.
1: Yeah. So there you go.
2: I learned that a hospital in Canada is suspending surgeries due to an ant problem.
1: Uh-oh.
2: We've got ants.
1: That's not good.
2: Yeah, they say they'll resume once they deal with these ants. Once they find a place, they're going to hang out.
1: Yeah, exactly.
2: It's spring. That means we're dealing with unwanted insect guests trying to barge their way into homes and businesses. There's a big old house spider in my bathroom today.
1: Oh.
2: Good inch from toe to toe.
1: All right. Did you pick him up and move him outside, or did you?
2: I left him where he's at.
1: There you go.
2: I didn't touch him because he's going to eat insects.
1: Yes, that is a good point.
2: So he's like my free exterminator.
1: Maybe
2: they need to get some spiders to tackle the ants.
1: Oh.
2: They come free, you know. The hospital says they'll need to deal with the ant problem before it gets worse, because you don't want ants if you're having knee surgery and you have really a case of ants in your pants.
1: Yeah, exactly. Don't want ants on the old scalpel when you're getting cut up there, huh?
2: It's no serious real safety risk to staff and patients, but, you know, you just don't want ants to show up while your knees cut open, your hips cut open, or whatever. Nah, that's not good.
1: Wouldn't be a very sterile environment. It'd be more of an ant infestation environment.
2: It won't be good for the ant, but,
1: Well, hopefully they can get it taken care of, because I bet everybody who's had their surgeries put on hold's not feeling too good right now.
2: Nope.
1: There's your stupid news.
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10: School soccer district finals from last night. A4 Lincoln Southwest eliminates Kearney 7-2. Columbus SCOTUS girls knock off Kearney Catholic by a final score of 3-0. Northwest girls fall in a heartbreaker, losing to Elkhorn 1-0 in a 4-3 shootout. Elkhorn North boys beat Northwest 4-0. Coming up tonight at 7 o'clock, Kearney Catholic boys are at Bennington for the B3 final. High school district baseball from yesterday, Elkhorn North over Hastings 13-0. Adams Central beats Fort Calhoun 6-5. Central City Centura eliminates Aurora 12-2. St. Paul Palmer downs Raymond Central 8-7. 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
10: Nebraska softball freshman Alexis Jensen was tabbed a top 10 candidate for the NFCA Freshman of the Year. The organization announced on Thursday the list was narrowed down from the original top 25, which was announced on April 23rd. Jensen has been named National Freshman of the Week by three separate organizations this year and has been the Big Ten Pitcher of the Week and Big Ten Freshman of the Week. She was also named the D1 Softball Clearwater Invitational All-Tournament Team. The freshman from Gretna is 21-2 in the circle with a 2.72 ERA. She has struck out 185 batters while allowing only 31 walks and ranks in the top 15 nationally in the strikeout-to-walk ratio, strikeouts per seven innings, wins, and strikeouts. At the plate, she's batting a blistering .333 with six homers and four doubles, along with 17 RBIs. Jensen and the Huskers will take on Indiana in the Big Ten semifinals coming up this afternoon at 4 o'clock, 3:45 pregame on 97.7 The Zone. The other semifinal will be Wisconsin and UCLA. That'll be at 6:30. The Nebraska baseball team will take on Iowa, three-game series after no midweek game for the Huskers. Tonight, it'll be Carson Yasa on the bump. Ty Horn gets the start for Saturday. Gavin Blackwitz on Sunday. 5:30 pregame tonight on 97.3 The Wolf.
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1: And looking into your Tri-City Weather forecast for your Monday morning, brought to you by Midway. 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Going to be seeing sunny skies today. A little breezy, 86 for that high. Tonight, lows in the low 50s, mostly clear. Tuesday, 81 for that high, sunny. Tuesday night, clear skies, lows in the low 40s, and 84 for Wednesday. So, yep, warmer weather. It's upon us, Tri-Cities. More weather info, KQKY.com.

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1: Showbiz dirt highlights, we've got them for you here for your Monday. It's around 6:45. It's Colton, Reno, Sam, and Mornings. I'm Colton.
2: Reno.
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1: 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And fellas, found out Kevin Bacon is not a fan of bees. Or rather, I should say bees aren't a fan of Kevin Bacon because he got stung multiple times while hiking with his daughter and her boyfriend. And he was the only one attacked, according to the story. And Kevin had a funny quote. He said, "They must not have liked my work or something."
2: No, because bees like us enjoy bacon.
1: I was just going to say, bees like bacon, huh? But in an Instagram post, he said, "They must not have liked my work because they left the two of them alone and they went full on after me. Let's attack KB, bees stinging me everywhere, including underneath my shirt." The video ended with his daughter recreating her dad's reaction to the stings. Kevin Bacon getting attacked by bees. Not a very fun experience for him on a hike.
2: Have you ever been stung by a bee?
1: No, never been stung by a bee, but I have been stung by multiple wasps when I was a kid because I was playing under a swing set and there was a bunch of wasp nests there, and me being just a dumb little boy, I didn't know anything of it, and I was like, oh, that hurt, and I just ran. So, definitely have been stung by a wasp before.
2: Hey, over the weekend, Britney Spears made a post. She found herself a new pet.
1: Oh, yay, Britney.
2: A Burmese python.
1: Oh.
2: An albino, or albino, depending what planet you're on. Burmese python.
1: I mean,
2: well, this one looks to be white and yellow. She's associated with that albino Burmese python thanks to her iconic performance "I'm a Slave for You" in the 2001 VMAs. Oh. But she's got a little smaller version of it. She's holding it in her hand in the picture that she posted. Looks to be on Instagram.
1: Yep.
2: And I'm going, my thought, though, is I hope it doesn't get much bigger.
1: No. Yeah, seen some stories with these.
2: Yeah, if you watch that show on TV, Snakes in the Everglades, whatever they call it.
1: Yeah,
2: they capture all these big Burmese pythons.
3: Who are invasive.
2: out of the Everglades, and some of these things get to 18 feet.
1: So you think maybe if it does start getting bigger, Britney will just get rid of it?
2: Well, yeah, because you don't want that hanging out. Because, in 5 years from now, the story could be a lot different.
3: Yeah, that's actually what a lot of people do.
1: I mean, I love Britney as much as the next person, but maybe getting a pet snake is not the best idea for her. Why couldn't she get like a gerbil or something?
2: Well, she's
1: like a hamster.
2: Snakes are symbolic of good health, higher consciousness, and pure luck. Some people would dispute that.
1: Pure luck? What is... All right. Britney. Oh, man.
3: Anyhow.
1: Some stories from her.
3: 85-year-old Ringo Starr is the oldest rocker going on tour this summer.
1: Ringo.
3: He's going on tour? My gosh.
2: He looks great.
3: He does. That's true. He's followed by the Beach Boys' Mike Love at 85, Bob Dylan at 84.
1: Sure.
3: And Paul Simon, who's also at 84. My gosh.
2: Good grief. Look at these
1: bunch
2: guys.
1: Of oldies on here. All in the 80s on this list. Wow.
2: Mickey Dolenz of the Monkees?
3: I was going to say, the Monkees is still going?
2: Well, him. I don't know. Some of them have passed on. Rod Stewart, though, he's pretty...
1: Yeah?
2: He's looking good at 81. Yeah.
1: Man, I hope I look good at 81. That's my hope.
3: Yeah, I hope I look as good as Ringo Starr at 81, too.
1: Hey, there's your showbiz dirt. 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
0: 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Our swamp's not Shrek.
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0: It's Eat What You Want Day. I do this all the time.
1: You too, yes.
0: Probably not healthy for me, but I do. Well, you know. Yeah, I guess.
2: I've already got that covered.
0: Sam's got this one covered for all three of us here.
1: Stew, chili, no salad.
2: I haven't had chili in a while.
0: Old chili. Hey, summertime's right around the corner, Sam. It's time to have chili in summer. I still remember that story when you told Austin.
2: Should probably do that.
0: Yeah. Well, you told Austin that. That was so funny.
1: Make some chili and send it to Austin come on Thursday when it's 90 degrees. Yeah. And send a photo to Austin Jacobson.
2: Good idea.
0: Well, yeah. Here you go, Austin. Here is your food for today. It's salmon homemade chili.
1: Uh-huh.
0: It's also Hostess Cupcake Day. You talk about eating what you want. I could eat a lot of those if I chose to.
1: We've got some Hostess cakes pop up here in the station, the studio. Mm-hmm. Someone's got a stash.
0: Yep.
1: And there's one of those. It's the Zingers, is it?
0: I think it is called the Zingers, yes.
1: It has 112% of your daily requirement of sugar.
0: It's a heart attack waiting to happen.
2: Oh, yeah.
0: Yeah.
1: I'm going 70 grams. I'm going, holy cow.
0: Yeah, if there's ever a morning where we're bouncing off the walls, just know, Tri-Cities, we probably all ate a Zinger to get us going in the morning.
1: Yeah, good for you if you can suck that down.
0: Yeah, I mean, the name of it's perfect, a Zinger, because you're going to be zinging all over the place.
2: Oh, yeah.
0: Oh, man.
1: Salmon found out.
2: I've had one of those before, and I was like, oh, this is a bit much.
0: Sam was like, man, why am I getting a little jittery here? This sugar rush going on. Oh, man, that's funny. But today, 7 o'clock hour, we're going to be talking about your tournament of tails. Still looking for nominations, trying to find Central Nebraska's cutest pet. Make sure to stay tuned for more details of that. And then Money Song Thursday, we'll introduce that new song for your chance to win 106 Nebraska lottery scratch tickets. Into the music. Let's go with it. Kalani, Folded.

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2: ABC News, I'm Brian Clark. Landing early this morning in Omaha, Nebraska, the plane carrying all 17 Americans who were on board the cruise ship where hantavirus broke out. One of the Americans tested positive. They'll be monitored in a biocontainment unit. ABC's Maggie Rulli.
3: Officials from the WHO, they really stressed that while the hantavirus might seem, you know, new and scary to a lot of people that have never heard of it before, it's actually a virus that they know really well, and they know how it spreads, and they insisted to us that it does not spread like COVID-19.
2: A French passenger who was on the ship has also tested positive. The U.S. and Iran once again at loggerheads after President Trump called Iran's response to his peace proposal totally unacceptable. President's preparing for a trip to China this week, a key ally of Iran. A new Gallup poll says just 43% of younger Americans are optimistic about finding a job. 64% of those 55 and up think their prospects are good. This is ABC News.
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7: The Buffalo County Sheriff's Office has announced the promotion of Paul Corner to the rank of captain. Corner will work closely alongside Captain Robert Anderson to help ensure a smooth and seamless transition leading up to Captain Anderson's upcoming retirement. Corner is a 32-year veteran of the Sheriff's Office. Most recently, he served as the inaugural investigative sergeant, overseeing criminal investigations and the school resource officer program. His current and previous roles include Road Patrol Deputy, ESU team member and leader, Joint Terrorism Task Force member, and Rural Law Enforcement Representative for the Nebraska Domestic Abuse Death Review Team. Corner is a graduate of the University of Nebraska-Kearney, the Internal Association of Chiefs of Police Leadership and Police Organizations Program, and the FBI Regional Command College. The Hastings Community Foundation announced that their 13th annual Give Hastings Day raised a record-breaking $1,251,347. The previous record of $1,077,091 was set in 2024. The cumulative total now for Give Hastings exceeds $8.7 million. The event brought together 116 nonprofit organizations and more than 1,200 donors for an event focused on giving back and celebrating causes throughout Hastings and Adams County. Exceptional drought conditions have returned to central Nebraska for the first time since December of 2023. The U.S. Drought Monitor update on Thursday, May 7th shows a pocket of exceptional drought, D4 conditions, the highest possible rating in southern Dawson County, northern Gosper County, northeastern Frontier County, and a small part of Lincoln County. The National Weather Service Hastings stated that unless rainfall fortunes turn soon, an expansion of D4 conditions could easily occur over the coming weeks. That's a look at your news headlines from Central Nebraska Today. I'm Trevor Bentley. For more news headlines, visit us online at CentralNebraskaToday.com.
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0: 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And fellas, we got an exciting contest going on CentralNebraskaToday.com. That's our Tournament of Tails. That's right. We're trying to find Nebraska's cutest pet. And you can nominate your pet today. That'll end Friday this week. And then a week from today, Salmon and Rito, the voting will begin when we start with the Fetching 64. And Rito, we got quite a bit of entries already.
1: It's huge. And as we've discussed last week, we don't want to be the ones have to make this decision.
3: No, I'd hate to make that decision. I don't know what kind of crazy person would be able to pick out any of these over other ones.
1: So, yeah, there's some pretty awesome photos here.
3: I just put it through a random generator, and then that's how you get your 64, to be honest. Yeah.
0: Well, I think I said this last year during a contest, but if you're kind of having, you know, like a down day or feeling bad, like going to CentralNebraskaToday.com and looking at all these nominations and seeing these little furry friends definitely gives you a little bit of dopamine that you're missing.
3: Oh, definitely.
0: So definitely do that. But we're trying to find the ultimate tail wagger in the Tournament of Tails.
1: Maui the French Bulldog. That's good.
0: Look at him. He's standing on business there, isn't
1: There's
0: he?
1: Some cats here that look like they could just slap you silly and say, don't mess with me.
0: Slap silly by a cat.
1: Oh, there's a dog and a...
3: that's a guinea pig.
2: Oh, wait, that one's
1: Scribbles
2: cool.
1: and Mosley. Ah, just lounging. That's cool.
0: Scribbles and Mosley. All right, shout out to you. 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

0: school soccer district finals from last night. A4 Lincoln Southwest eliminates Kearney 7-2. Columbus SCOTUS girls knock off Kearney Catholic by a final score of 3-0. Northwest girls fall in a heartbreaker, losing to Elkhorn 1-0 in a 4-3 shootout. Elkhorn North boys beat Northwest 4-0. Coming up tonight at 7 o'clock, Kearney Catholic boys are at Bennington for the B3 final. High school district baseball from yesterday, Elkhorn North over Hastings 13-0. Adams Central beats Fort Calhoun 6-5. Central City Centura eliminates Aurora 12-2. St. Paul Palmer downs Raymond Central 8-7. Today's action, Kearney High goes to Papillion La Vista. Grand Island will play host to Fremont. That's a sports update. 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
0: Nebraska softball freshman Alexis Jensen was tabbed a top 10 candidate for the NFCA Freshman of the Year. The organization announced on Thursday the list was narrowed down from the original top 25, which was announced on April 23rd. Jensen has been named National Freshman of the Week by three separate organizations this year and has been the Big Ten Pitcher of the Week and Big Ten Freshman of the Week. She was also named the D1 Softball Clearwater Invitational All-Tournament Team. The freshman from Gretna is 21-2 in the circle with a 2.72 ERA. She has struck out 185 batters while allowing only 31 walks and ranks in the top 15 nationally in the strikeout-to-walk ratio, strikeouts per seven innings, wins, and strikeouts. At the plate, she's batting a blistering .333 with six homers and four doubles, along with 17 RBIs. Jensen and the Huskers will take on Indiana in the Big Ten semifinals coming up this afternoon at 4 o'clock, 3:45 pregame on 97.7 The Zone. The other semifinal will be Wisconsin and UCLA. That'll be at 6:30. The Nebraska baseball team will take on Iowa, three-game series after no midweek game for the Huskers. Tonight, it'll be Carson Yasa on the bump. Ty Horn gets the start for Saturday. Gavin Blackowitz on Sunday. 5:30 pregame tonight on 97.3 The Wolf.
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3: 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Sunny, little breezy today and high 85, 54 tonight, 80. Tuesday, Wednesday, 84, and then into the 90s, Thursday and Friday.
2: Woo! All right.
3: Sun is happy.
2: Furnace is coming.
3: Yeah. And so it's going to be a warmer week, unlike last week. We had temperatures in the 40s and 50s. We're turning that around. Flip the script. Dry, though, through this week. More weather info, kqky.com.

0: 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Hits 106 Money Song.
1: Money. And that's right, it's Hits 106 Money Song. Happy Monday. You're listening to Colton Rito and Salmon Mornings. I'm Colton
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1: 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And a Money Song Monday means we get to induce a new song to give you a chance to win 106 Nebraska Lottery scratch tickets. And Salmon and Rito, I got some sad news.
2: Yes, what's that?
1: This is the last week of the money song for your chance to win. So, yeah.
3: But, man.
1: Yeah, it's sad now, but don't worry. Still got a chance to win. Make sure to listen Thursday to 6A to 6P. And if you're wondering, well, hey, Colton, what's that song I need to listen to? Well, here it is. Here's your Hits 106 money song this week. Hello.

0: Yeah, that's your Hits 106 money song, and I loved how I picked the lyrics where they don't make any sense. But there's that for you when I'm mixing a song.
1: What are they even saying?
0: Someone's probably listening to that and like, huh.
2: Some Gucci thing?
0: Yeah, exactly. Until you actually heard him say the title of the song there at the end. But it's Christina Aguilera, Pink, Lil' Kim, and Maya with Lady Marmalade. That's your Hits 106 money song. Or you say marmalade, I guess.
1: It's marmalade.
0: Hey, you know what, Salmon? The way that they said it sounded like marmalade, so that's what I'm going to go with. That song we'll play in the 10 o'clock hour, though, with Colton Reno and Salmon mornings on Thursday. And Salmon, you know how it works. What caller do you got to be in order to win?
1: Numero seis.
0: That's right. Numero seis indeed. So,
1: number six.
0: Number six. Salmon's like, ah. I want to save people who aren't touched up on their Spanish
1: exactly.
0: out there. So check out the Hits 106 Money Song Cheat Sheet. 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
4: 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And you got a double prize, Freeworks Nacho Amigos Keens Classic, and 4 Nebraska Lottery Scratch Tickets. But you got to go ahead and get Totally Tough Trivia correct. Here's your question for today. According to a new study, 20% of Gen Zers, and that Gen Zer range for the study is 14 to 29 years old, they do this to improve their appearance. What is it? 308-698-2106. One more time, the question. According to a 20% of Gen Zers poll, 14 to 29 years old, this is what they do to improve their appearance. My wife actually just did this yesterday. 308-698-2106. And there might be a lot of opportunities to do this week. 308-698-2106. Come play Totally Tough Trivia. Double prize could be yours. We're looking for

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1: Time to play Tri-City's favorite game. 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If you want to play along, listen to Cold Marino and Sam in Mornings, 8 o'clock hour, powered by the Midway Auto Dealerships. And we got a double prize for you. We've got an Amigos Canes Classic and 4 Nebraska Lottery Scratch Tickets. But you got to get Totally Tough Trivia correct. Here's your question for this morning. According to a new study, 20% of Gen Zers age 14 to 29 years old do this to improve their appearance. What is it? 308-698-2106. A lot of great guesses on the text line. Todd said gel their hair or get their hair done. Yes, that's a very good guess, Todd, but not what we're looking for. Kelly, this was a really good guess here. Photo filters, so putting filters on their photos. Hey, you know what? That's definitely what my generation does. So it's not a lie at all from Kelly there, but that's not what we were looking
2: for.
1: You
2: want smooth skin and no wrinkles?
1: Yeah, exactly.
3: Not like Rito?
1: I always want to see like some of those pictures I see on social media, not of my friends, but just anybody. And it's like, I want to see what that looks like without all the filters on it. I want to see the original, please, to see how it actually looks. Oh, we did find our winner, though, and it's congratulations to Jen of Kearney. When she said, getting a tan. That's right. Tanning is what we were looking for, Rito. 20% of Gen Zers do this to improve their appearance, and that is tanning. My wife actually just did this yesterday. I got home from golf in the morning, and she was like, I'm going to go sit out on the porch and get a tan.
3: Yeah. Natural tan or sunbed tan?
1: I mean, me, I'm a natural tan guy, but she's not necessarily a sunbed tan person, but she'll do the spray tan. She'll do a spray tan, and then she'll also do a natural tan. But I can't remember the last time, Rito, I went and just said, hey, I'm going to go sit out on the chair and get a tan. It's like I get my tan while doing other activities.
3: Like golf.
1: Golf, yeah. Or like, you know, when I was working for my dad, just working cattle outside, I got really good farmer's tans. So definitely can understand why that's popular.
3: I don't get tan. I get pinkish.
1: No, you don't tan. You get pink, huh? Well, my wife just burns really easily. She just gets really red.
3: Fry, baby.
1: Fry, baby. Well done, Jen from Kearney. We've got that double prize coming your way. You're a winner from Hits 106.
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uplifting and inspiring it has been for me for all this time. 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
1: Hey, a look at your weather forecast for your 8 o'clock hour, brought to you by friends at Midway. 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Warm weather's a-coming, Tri-Cities. 81 tomorrow. Wednesday, we'll see sunny with highs at 84. And Thursday, 92. That's right. We're breaking the 90 barrier. 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
1: ABC News, I'm Brian Clark. Back on American soil, these 17 Americans who were on board the cruise ship where passengers came down with hantavirus. The group landed early this morning in Nebraska, but one of these 17 confirmed to test positive for the virus. Other passengers from that ship are also heading home, says ABC's Victor Oquendo.
18: The crews traveled to some of the most remote islands in the world, like Tristan da Cunha, an island of about 200 people. British paratroopers parachuting in with medics and supplies after a suspected case of hantavirus was confirmed. The World Health Organization stressing that if you were not on that boat, the risk remains low.
1: Man accused of trying to attack the White House Correspondents' Dinner expected to enter a plea this morning. President Trump called Iran's response to his administration's peace proposal totally unacceptable and questions about airport security after Friday's incident where a man was struck by a plane on the runway at Denver's airport. This is ABC News.
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Happy Monday. On location details for Marino hanging out this week.

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0: 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He'll be on location Saturday, 10 to noon, hanging out. 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
1: So my last one, too.
0: That's right. It is your last Midway. 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
0: Coming up, Colton, Reno, and Sam in Mornings. We're going to talk about a Club KQ update. 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
0: 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Nominations will end this Friday. And the next Monday, we're going to begin the Fetching 64. And earlier this morning, we saw some of the good nominations people had already. I remember someone had a guinea pig, I think, on there. And I think also a dog on there as well with the guinea pig. So that was one of my favorites. But we're looking to crown the ultimate tail wagger in the Tournament of Tails. 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
0: Tri-City weather. Taking a look at a Tri-City weather forecast for your 9 o'clock hour. Sunny skies today, highs at 86. Tonight we'll see lows in the low 50 range, mostly clear. 81 for tomorrow and 84 for Wednesday, with temperatures in the low 90s expected later this week. More info, KQKY.com. Low 60s now.

0: Right, Cities number one hit music station, Hits 106. Hanging out, Colton Reno and Sam. I'm telling you what we learn. I'm Colton.
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0: 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And Reno.
1: Yep.
0: Kind of a cool story here, feel-good story from Price is Right the other day. They gave away the largest amount in a single game in the show's history to a retired veteran. Cashed out at $240,150 in prizes from the Lion's Share game during the Price is Right show. There is a little clip that you can check out on Instagram. Rito and I watched it, and she was bringing in just the big cash. I mean, yeah. She had like $25,000 one time, two $100,000s.
1: Yep.
0: So she ended up racking $240,150 in cash and prizes. That's $227,000 from the game, and then she won a luxury trip to Morocco, which was valued just over $12,650. The previous record was set in 2016, so this thing stood for 10 years almost. With $210,000 winner from the Cliffhangers game. That was one of my favorite games, watching The Price is Right with my mom on the during the summertime on the weekdays. So Cliffhanger is definitely one of my favorites. So well done to this lady, retired veteran named Vanessa. So good for her.
1: And the federal government, thanks you very much, because you're going to fork over roughly $57,600 in taxes on that.
0: Hey, you know what? Do the quick math, because I can't. $240,000, a little over minus that whatever you just said number, and I think she would still take that shares.
1: So. Oh yeah, she'll take it, but it's 40% taxes.
0: That's
1: federal and state, and I think it's
0: ridiculous.
1: A total and utter ripoff.
0: I would 100% agree. So yeah, there you go. That's what I learned today.
1: Windfall profit.
0: Yeah, exactly. You know,
1: the federal government's just darn greedy. You think about it. Every time someone wins lottery, the federal government wins.
0: Wins, yeah.
1: And then they go waste the money. So I just think it's horrid.
0: So you're telling me that no matter who wins the lottery, the federal government will always win.
1: Yeah. Anytime you win something like that.
0: Thanks, Uncle Sam.
1: Yep. Harvard University was founded before calculus was invented, is what I learned today.
0: What? Wow.
1: Harvard was established in 1636. Calculus wasn't created until 1684 by none other than Sir Isaac Newton and others. And have you ever done calculus?
0: A little less than 50 years without calculus, huh?
1: All right.
0: No, I've never done calculus. Look at me, Rito. I barely passed like the normal math classes, like algebra and geometry.
1: Oh, I just thought that calculus had some cool little symbols, but I look at that and go, huh?
0: Well, what did they teach at Harvard before calculus became a thing?
1: Well they taught mathematics, but calculus wasn't part of the curriculum.
0: Interesting.
1: But I just find that calculus wasn't invented until 1684 by these guys. And I'm going, you know, something must have sparked that in there to say, okay, we need to calculate something regarding motion and curves.
0: Yeah, it's like, all right, when are we ever going to use calculus here? We'll figure it out.
1: I'm glad that you could come up with that.
0: I'm just saying, if the world depended on me doing calculus to have everyone survive, say goodnight, everyone. It's over. There's no hope for
1: the slide
0: us.
1: Rule.
0: There's no hope for us anymore. That's what you learned today, Colton Reno, Sam in Mornings. Hanging out with us. Happy Monday.
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16: ABC News, I'm Brian Clark. The 17 Americans who were on the cruise ship where Hantavirus was confirmed are now back in the U.S., landing early this morning in Nebraska. One has tested positive for Hantavirus. All of them are being checked. The ship's captain, Jan Dobrogoski, has released a message thanking everyone.
17: I've witnessed your caring, your unity, and quiet strength amongst everybody on board, guests and crew alike.
16: Three people who were on the ship died. President Trump minced no words when it comes to Iran's response to his peace proposal.
18: President Trump's rejection of the Iranian counteroffer was swift and absolute. I have just read the response from Iran's so-called representatives. I don't like it, Trump wrote on social media. He went on to call it totally unacceptable.
16: It's ABC's Jonathan Carl. The man accused of trying to sprint into the White House Correspondents' Dinner while armed with guns and knives has pled not guilty in federal court. This is ABC News.
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1: Welcome in Tri-Cities 2, your 10 o'clock hour. You're hanging out with Colton here on Colton Reno Salmon Mornings. Coming up, we're going to be taking a look at on-location details. Where's Rito hanging out? We'll let you know. Pitbull up next. Am

0: 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He'll be on location Saturday, 10 to noon, hanging out. Chris and the crew down on South 2nd Avenue having a great time. 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
2: 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Because we know you missed us. Here's what's coming up.
0: Hey, coming up here for your 10 o'clock hour, we're going to be taking a look at a What's Happening update brought to you by Dr. Pepper Creamy Coconut. Make sure to stay tuned for that. We also got good music as well. Zara Larson in there. Also some Miley Cyrus. And Kalani's going to kick off your music up next. It's Folded, Colton Reno and Salmon Mornings.
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2: Tri-City's weather. Weather forecast for your 10 o'clock hour brought to you by our friends at Midway. Join Rito. He'll be at the CDJR store Saturday, 10 to noon. Think Midway for more. 86 for that high today. Sunny skies, mostly clear tonight. Lows in the low 50s. 81 for Tuesday. Wednesday, we'll see the low 80s. And then the back half of your week, Tri-Cities, get ready. Warm weather's a-coming. It's going to be in the low 90s. 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It's 68 now.

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2: 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Back to the music. Up next, Olivia Rodrigo, Vampire.

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0: 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Colton here for the bottom of your 10 o'clock hour. And I've got a fun contest happening right now with CentralNebraskaToday.com. It's Tournament Tales. Trying to find Nebraska's cutest pet. Nominations will end Friday this week, and the next Monday will be the beginning of the voting with the fetching 64 as we look to crown the ultimate tail wagger in the Tournament of Tails, brought to you by PetSense, Tractor Supply, Pro Team Design, Velocity Clinical Research, Major League Kennels, and Texas Roadhouse. So make sure to go check out the Tournament of Tails right now. And I mentioned this at the morning show earlier today, that if you don't even want to submit a photo of a pet, well, why don't you just go ahead and check out some of those photos? If you're feeling down today, or maybe you're feeling down another day, you can always check out these photos, give you a little bit of dopamine, because there are some cute furry friends on here. But while you're there, though, make sure to upload a photo of your friend to see if you can get in to win the Tournament of Tails, sponsored by PetSense, by Tractor Supply, Major League Kennel, and Velocity Clinical Research, and Texas Roadhouse. 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
10: ABC News, I'm Brian Clark. One of the Americans who left the cruise ship hit by hantavirus has tested positive while en route to the United States. That person is in a biocontainment unit in Nebraska, along with 15 others who are still in quarantine. Two people were taken to Atlanta. Officials say that was because of space, but the governor of Nebraska, Jim Pillen, says
11: no one who poses a risk to public health is walking out the front door of the streets of Omaha or beyond.
10: Man accused of trying to attack the White House Correspondents' Dinner last month with President Trump and senior members of his administration on hand pleaded not guilty today in court. Cole Allen's lawyers say they're going to ask for the prosecutors to be removed because some were in the room that night and have close ties to President Trump. President did not say why he rejected Iran's latest proposal to end the war. That war will be a key topic for the president's trip to China this week. China's an important ally of Iran. This is ABC News.
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1: Welcome to your 11 o'clock hour. Happy midday. Happy Monday. Let's get this hour kicked off with some good music. Olivia Dean up next. I could

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1: 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We're going to be back with Michael Jackson off the wall hits. So make sure to stay tuned for that. 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
6: At Crossroads Mission Avenue, they want you to be aware of an alarming trend that they're seeing amongst homelessness in central Nebraska, and it's rising. The number of people 55 years of age and older find themselves homeless. In 2023-2024, Crossroads saw a 212% increase in the number of people who fit that category. Thank you for being a part of such an important ministry to elderly homeless people in central Nebraska.
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1: 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More details on the way. Good music. Sabrina Carpenter. We also got some One Republic and a throwback from TLC. Up next, though, it's Benson Boone. 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
1: And the Hits 106 Money Song is back for the last week of the season. Congratulations, Andrea from Kearney. She was our winner last week with the Money Song. And we got a new Money Song this week. We introduced it during the morning show. Christina Aguilera, Pink, Lil' Kim, and Maya teaming up for Lady Marmalade is your Hits 106 Money Song. 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
1: Looking in that weather forecast for 11 o'clock hour, 86 for that high today. Sunny skies, 54 tonight. Sunny with highs at 81 tomorrow, 84 for Wednesday. And then the back half of your week, low 90s for that high. Warm weather is a coming Tri-City, so get ready. 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Getting back to the music for your 10 o'clock hour. We got a good lineup for you. Dua Lipa on the way. Also a little Jack Harlow in there. But up next, it's Kalani with Folded.

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13: ABC News, I'm Brian Clark. 15 passengers from the cruise ship hit by hantavirus are in a quarantine center in Omaha, Nebraska, and have not shown symptoms. The CDC's Dr. Brandon Jackson says if passengers continue to remain asymptomatic, they could choose to leave.
14: Yes, we want to do this in the least restrictive way possible that is still safe, that protects the health and safety of both the passengers and their communities.
13: One passenger who tested positive is in a biocontainment unit at the University of Nebraska, while health officials say they transported a couple to Atlanta for treatment. One of them is showing symptoms, and the decision was about freeing up space in Nebraska. President Trump told Fox he's considering restarting Project Freedom, the U.S. proposal to help ships travel the Strait of Hormuz. The war in Iran expected to be a big topic for his trip to China this week. That war could be impacting spending as existing home sales increased just 0.2% in April, but they're at an all-time April high, on average $417,700. This is ABC News.
15: Hello.
16: I'm Ozempic.
15: 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Hey, are you shaking a maraca?
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1: Dan, g'day to you. Welcome to the afternoon show. Rito lined up, tournament of tails. You have until this Friday to upload a photo of your adorable pet. Lady Gaga, Doja Cat, Ed Sheeran on the way. Zara Larsson, kick off your hour.

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1: Nebraska softball freshman Alexis Jensen was tabbed a top 10 candidate for the NFCA Freshman of the Year. The organization announced on Thursday the list was narrowed down from the original top 25, which was announced on April 23rd. Jensen has been named National Freshman of the Week by three separate organizations this year and has been the Big Ten Pitcher of the Week and Big Ten Freshman of the Week. She was also named the D1 Softball Clearwater Invitational All-Tournament Team. The freshman from Gretna is 21-2 in the circle with a 2.72 ERA. She has struck out 185 batters while allowing only 31 walks and ranks in the top 15 nationally in the strikeout-to-walk ratio, strikeouts per seven innings, wins, and strikeouts. At the plate, she's batting a blistering .333 with six homers and four doubles, along with 17 RBIs. Jensen and the Huskers will take on Indiana in the Big Ten semifinals coming up this afternoon at 4 o'clock, 3:45 pregame on 97.7 The Zone. The other semifinal will be Wisconsin and UCLA. That'll be at 6:30. The Nebraska baseball team will take on Iowa three-game series after no midweek game for the Huskers. Tonight, it'll be Carson Yasa on the bump. Ty Horn gets the start for Saturday. Gavin Blackwitz on Sunday. 5:30 pregame tonight on 97.3 The Wolf.
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1: Now, definitely warming up this week. Sunny, a little breezy, a high mid-80s, 54 tonight, 81 tomorrow, 84 Wednesday, into the 90s as we head towards the end of the week. More weather info, KQKY.com.
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1: 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Who sings this next tune? 308-698-2106. 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
2: 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She knew that was Pink Pantherous and Zara Larson. Yep, the stateside. We'll do it again tomorrow. Your chance to win lunch from Runza. 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
9: ABC News, I'm Michelle Franzen. Passengers from the U.S. taking off the Dutch cruise ship due to a hantavirus outbreak arrived in Omaha, Nebraska today. Flown to a biocontainment facility to quarantine for a few days. ABC's Victor Okendo says one couple, though, was taken to Atlanta.
10: 17 Americans, one British national who lives here in the U.S. Two of them now in Atlanta. They're at Emory. They're being evaluated there at the moment. It is unclear to us why they were separated from the rest of this group.
9: The CDC says space issues in Nebraska led to sending the two passengers to Atlanta. President Trump rejected Iran's proposal for a ceasefire deal and says Iran cannot have a nuclear weapon. The president also says he will implement a federal gas tax holiday that would shave off just about 18 cents for regular and 24 cents for diesel until the Strait of Hormuz reopens. Florida fire crews working to contain a brush fire in Miami-Dade and Broward counties near Highway 27. It's burned more than 5,600 acres. This is ABC News.
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1: And we're checking mid-80s for today, and then mid-50s tonight, 81 tomorrow, Wednesday 83, and then warmer yet Thursday and Friday. Checking with low 80s now. More weather info, KQKY.

0: It's 106 KQKY. Rita on the radio. Yeah, I keep telling you, she's only 16 years old, but she's doing things I never did at 16. Freya Sky, Silent Treatment. 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
15: ABC News, I'm Michelle Franzen. Passengers evacuated from the Dutch cruise ship arrived in the U.S. 17 Americans and one British citizen living in the U.S. taken to facilities to quarantine in that hantavirus outbreak. ABC's Jim Ryan says the majority are in Nebraska.
16: That includes one in a biocontainment unit, a bubble. The other two were taken to Atlantis Emory University for further assessment and care. Dr. Brenda Jackson of the CDC says those testing negative and showing no symptoms might soon be able to go home.
17: We want to do this in the least restrictive way possible that is still safe, that protects the health and safety of both the passengers and their communities.
16: For everyone who is aboard the Hondius, the next 42 days will be spent carefully watching for symptoms of hantavirus.
15: After rejecting Iran's latest proposal, President Trump now says he may temporarily lift the federal gas tax for Americans, all to help ease high gas prices. At a hearing today, Cole Allen, the suspect in the assassination attempt of President Trump at the correspondents' dinner, pleaded not guilty to all four counts. This is ABC News.
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1: And welcome to 2 o'clock hour on the way. Got the Titan text line. Chance to win Hits 106 merch. You know, snag some swag. Tunes on the way. Post Malone. Got the Weekend Ray. Where is my husband? Sienna Spyro. Huge hit. Die on this hill. Samba home record.

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1: Yeah, this afternoon, we're checking in with mid-80s and 56 tonight, 81 tomorrow, and then Wednesday, 83, warms up again later in the week. Maybe some thunderstorms Thursday night, but pretty dry. More weather info, kqky.com, low 80s now.

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8: ABC News, I'm Michelle Franzen. The fragile ceasefire between the U.S. and Iran on life support, according to President Trump. He rejected the Iranian response to the U.S. one-page memo that would end the war and set up a 30-day negotiation period. The president says Iran cannot hold on to nuclear ambitions and warned that the U.S. is poised to restart hostilities.
9: Unbelievably weak, I would say. I would call it the weakest right now after reading that piece of garbage they sent us. I didn't even finish reading it. They said, I'm not going to waste my time reading it.
8: The president also says he would support lifting the federal gas tax temporarily to help ease surging gas prices for Americans. 16 passengers on that Dutch cruise ship hit with the hantavirus outbreak arrived in Omaha, Nebraska today to quarantine. Two others taken to Atlanta's Emory University for monitoring. The CDC says due to capacity in Nebraska. And severe storms on the march targeting parts of the South again today. This is ABC News.
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Yeah, it's a little bit rusty, but it still works. 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
1: Nebraska softball freshman Alexis Jensen was tabbed a top 10 candidate for the NFCA Freshman of the Year. The organization announced on Thursday the list was narrowed down from the original top 25, which was announced on April 23rd. Jensen has been named National Freshman of the Week by three separate organizations this year and has been the Big Ten Pitcher of the Week and Big Ten Freshman of the Week. She was also named the D1 Softball Clearwater Invitational All-Tournament Team. The freshman from Gretna is 21-2 in the circle with a 2.72 ERA. She has struck out 185 batters while allowing only 31 walks and ranks in the top 15 nationally in the strikeout-to-walk ratio, strikeouts per seven innings, wins, and strikeouts. At the plate, she's batting a blistering .333 with six homers and four doubles, along with 17 RBIs. Jensen and the Huskers will take on Indiana in the Big Ten semifinals coming up this afternoon at 4 o'clock, 3:45 pregame on 97.7 The Zone. The other semifinal will be Wisconsin and UCLA. That'll be at 6:30. The Nebraska baseball team will take on Iowa, three-game series after no midweek game for the Huskers. Tonight, it'll be Carson Yasa on the bump. Ty Horn gets the start for Saturday. Gavin Blackwitz on Sunday. 5:30 pregame tonight on 97.3 The Wolf.
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9: 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Taylor Swift, David Guetta, and Kid Cudi. 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Rito Throwback is Cat's Eye. Gabriella.

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1: 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I love it. 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That's it.

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0: 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Warms up yet as the end of the week approaches. More weather info, kqky.com, low to mid 80s.

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12: ABC News, I'm Michelle Franzen. Redistricting efforts continue in the wake of the Supreme Court's decision impacting the Voting Rights Act. South Carolina, now the latest state to look at redrawing maps, including the district of lone Democratic House member Jim Clyburn. ABC Washington Bureau Chief Rick Klein has more.
13: You can put voters in a new district, but you can't force them who to vote for. So if you move those voters, including in Congressman Clyburn's district, which is a majority black district in South Carolina, into other districts, the fight becomes for those other districts. Because someone like Jim Clyburn, he's been elected 17 times to Congress. District has changed a number of times.
12: President Trump heads to China later this week for talks. A White House official says more than a dozen CEOs of major U.S. businesses will be joining him in Beijing. Talks, though, still likely to center around the war with Iran. It comes after the president rejected Iran's response to a ceasefire. 18 passengers evacuated from the Dutch cruise ship due to a hantavirus outbreak, now in quarantine in Nebraska and Georgia, waiting to get the all clear from health officials. This is ABC News.
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1: 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Nathan here with you for your afternoon drive. We've got Money Song Thursdays coming up later this week. Your chance to win 106 Nebraska Lottery scratch tickets. Details to come later in the hour. Tame Impala on the way, along with Bruno Mars, The Kid LAROI, and Justin Bieber. But why don't we go ahead and get this hour started off with some great music by Sabrina Carpenter.

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1: Congratulations to Andrea Kemp from Kearney, winner of last week's Money Song Thursdays. 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It's by Christina Aguilera, Pink, Lil' Kim, and Maya. 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And don't forget to check out that cheat sheet at KQKY.com.
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We've got some severe weather going on this week, a red flag warning tonight until 10 p.m., and then a fire weather watch tomorrow from noon to 9 p.m. Other than that, though, 57 tonight, mostly clear and breezy, and then tomorrow and Wednesday, both in the 80s and mostly sunny. More weather info on KQKY.com. Right now, it's in the lower 80s.

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2: 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It's free to register, and there's more details on how to do that on our website at kqky.com.
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3: And Rita, what's some daily holidays that we got on the docket?
4: We've got secondhand wardrobe day. If you had a lot of kids in the family, you got hand-me-downs, right?
3: Yeah, well, I was the only son in my family, so no hand-me-downs for me. It'd be kind of awkward wearing my sister's clothes.
4: Yeah, we wonder about that. Yes.
5: It's going to be a weird fact about myself.
4: All right. Good as salmon fact. Here they go.
5: Me and my mom are the same size, so I have had her hand-me-down jeans occasionally, off and on, every now and again, for a while.
3: You've worn your mom's jeans before?
5: Yeah, when she doesn't fit in them anymore or what have you, she's just like, hey, I have these. Here you go. What's the problem?
4: Reveal. They fit.
5: What's the problem? They fit.
3: Yeah, I guess.
5: I will say, though, pockets on women's jeans,
3: they're not as deep, are they?
5: Useless.
4: Yeah. Why are they not that deep?
5: Well, it's because
3: I can barely fit half my hand in it. It's because women carry around, purses and handbags, so they don't need pockets.
5: I still think it's a scam. You should be able to use them.
4: And now I'm checking you out and saying, is that mom's jeans? Those are your jeans.
6: No, these are mine.
3: Were they bedazzled on the butt, Salmon? That's what I want to know.
4: Oh, yeah. You got a little sequins?
5: No, they were just jeans.
4: Okay. No sequins.
5: I don't see why you guys are freaking out about this.
3: That's got to be the quote of the day. I wear my mom's jeans. That is hilarious.
5: What's the problem?
3: No, there's nothing wrong with it. It's just the fact you admitted wearing your mom's jeans is just funny.
5: Well, yeah. Why is that funny?
1: It's Hits 106 morning. You've been warned.
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6: ABC News, I'm Michelle Franzen. Supreme Court Justice Samuel Alito has temporarily extended an order maintaining nationwide access to the widely used abortion pill mifepristone by mail and through telehealth visits for now. ABC's Devin Dwyer has more.
16: An administrative stay is simply a timeout, a freeze of the status quo to allow the justices both to decide what they're going to do and also to write something about it, to be able to explain it to us.
6: Mifepristone has been deemed safe by federal health scientists for decades. Due to the ongoing war with Iran, President Trump says he may support lifting the federal gas tax temporarily to help with soaring gas prices at the pump. It could reduce a gallon of regular by roughly 18 cents and just over 24 cents a gallon for diesel. The president calls Iran's latest response to a ceasefire deal weak. U.S. home sales remained flat in April, a time with sales picking up for the season typically. The lagging housing market struggling due to the economic uncertainty. This is ABC News.
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0: You've got a chance to win some Hits 106 merch. 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
2: 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It's a good one. 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
1: There's a red flag warning until 10 p.m. tonight, and also a fire weather watch tomorrow from noon to 9 p.m. Tonight, though, 57, mostly clear and breezy, and then tomorrow and Wednesday, both in the 80s and sunny. More weather info on KQKY.com. 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
12: ABC News, I'm Michelle Franzen. Supreme Court Justice Samuel Alito putting a temporary hold on a mifepristone challenge out of Louisiana, restoring access to the abortion drug for now. ABC's Devin Dwyer has more.
13: So they've taken no position on this dispute. Last week, they put a temporary administrative stay so they could figure out whether to allow this controversial lower court ruling to take effect, which would block nationwide access to the pill by mail, telehealth, pick it up at pharmacies. And just a few moments ago, Justice Samuel Alito, who oversees the Fifth Circuit, extended that.
12: After Virginia's state Supreme Court overturned a redistricting plan last week, state Democrats now asking the Supreme Court to override that ruling. President Trump rejected Iran's response to a ceasefire deal, saying Iran continues to have nuclear ambitions. 18 passengers from that Dutch cruise ship hit with the Hanta virus outbreak are back in the U.S., the majority at medical facility in Nebraska under quarantine. Two others are at Emory Hospital in Atlanta. This is ABC News.
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My name's Mason. We're live. 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
1: Hi, what about something by Noah Kahan?
0: Oh, yeah, his album is fabulous. How about The Great Divide?
1: Perfect.
0: Have you heard it yet?
1: I honestly couldn't tell you. Actually, I have heard it once or twice, yeah.
0: The fact that the music video is really, really good. It's all about people and the places that shape your life and getting in a relationship that might not be good for you even though you want it.
1: Oh, yeah, definitely.
0: What's your name?
1: Sarah.
0: Sarah, where are you calling from?
1: Cape Cod, Mass.
0: Thanks for calling Liveline. Here it is.
1: Thank you.

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1: It's Sabrina Carpenter's 27th birthday today, along with this girl who turns 29. The song that was huge in the summer of 2023.

0: Yeah, Line. Who sings it?
1: Is it Corey LeRae?
0: Corey LeRae.
2: That's right.
0: Not to be confused with the Kid LeRoy. Who's this?
1: This is Andrew from Topeka.
0: How'd you get that, Andrew?
1: I was just listening to your Spotify earlier this morning.
0: Oh, you were listening to the song earlier today?
1: Yep.
0: Wow, small world.
1: Yeah.
0: But I wouldn't want to clean it. All right, you've got a Live Line Magical Mason mouse pad coming to your house. Hang on so we can get your address, Andrew.
1: Sounds good.
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1: Can you play Deja Vu by Olivia Rodrigo,
0: absolutely.
1: Please?
0: Absolutely. I'm surprised you don't want to hear her new song.
1: Oh, I've heard it a million times.
0: But Deja Vu's been out for like 4 years. I'm sure you've heard that even more.
1: Yeah, but I just want to hear it more right now.
0: Okay, well, let's get it on. In fact, her new album comes out in a month.
1: Oh, my God, yes.
0: Oh, it's going to be so good. Did you watch her on SNL last weekend?
1: I don't believe so.
0: Oh, she performed Drop Dead, and then she did this other one called Begged, which hasn't even come out yet, but it'll be on the album.
1: Oh, that's nice.
0: Yeah, yeah. What's your name?
1: Lily from Wolfport, Minnesota.

0: on the brain, please?
1: Oh, Rihanna. Yes, yes, yes, yes, yes. Who is this?
0: This is Ella.
1: Ella, that's a great song. What made you want to hear it?
0: We don't really know. We're thinking of it.
1: Okay. Can you hit the high note?
0: No.
1: You want to hear me try?
0: Yes.
1: Must be love on the brain.
0: That was really good. That's awesome.
1: You gotta try it now. Come on.
0: I can't.
1: No, do it. You got nothing to lose. We won't judge, even if it's terrible.
0: You do it, boy. I can't. I'm sorry.
1: All right, fine. And where are you calling from?
0: Plattsburgh, New York.
1: Thank you for being on Liveline. Here's your song.
0: Yeah, no problem.

0: 106. Ooh, Liveline, what do you want to hear?
1: Can I hear Mushroom?
0: By Zara Larsson.
1: Wait, no. Can I hear something by, like, Justin Bieber, like, Baby or something?
0: Well, how about we do Lush Life right now? We'll do Baby later on. I'm sure somebody else will call for it. They always do.
1: Okay.
0: All right. Did you see her performing this a couple days ago where, like, her high heel broke right before her performance?
1: Not yet.
0: Oh, it was cool. In fact,
1: I've been too busy scrolling on TikTok.
0: You've seen this video then, because it's all over TikTok. And she was on the Today Show at like 7 a.m. doing this big rehearsal before she did it live. And she's in her sweats and she's got no makeup on. Her hair is a mess. And then, you know, a couple hours later, she's on and she did a really, really good job.
1: My For You page on TikTok is different.
0: Boys and stuff?
1: No.
0: Well, let's play your song. Thanks for calling Liveline.

0: 6. Live Line Monday night. My name's Mason. I hope you had a fabulous weekend and celebrated Mother's Day with whoever played that role for you in your life. Maybe you were remembering someone who's no longer with us. And my mom's actually on the other side of the country. I was not able to see her. In fact, I wasn't even available yesterday. I was just so busy. You know, like when you go to a casino and there's no windows, there's no clocks, there's absolutely no idea of what's going on in the outside world. That's why they put all the distracting carpets and the flashing lights. Well, that was me yesterday. I was invested in this big project and I just totally lost track of time. And then 11:30 comes around at night and I try to call my mom. She just went to bed. So I actually called her about an hour ago. We got to talk and I was in the middle of eating and I was like, all right, Mom, I got to do the show now, and I had to cut her off, but she's doing well, and hello, Mom. I know she's listening today. We see her on the Live Line app. You can download right now for free. Our crazy show replays 24 hours a day. Cheap plug. We got your shout-outs, dedications, and requests all night long. Whatever you're doing, wherever you are, whatever you want to hear, right now, 85 Live Line is open, and I swear we will answer. 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
1: Could you play The Hills?
0: By The Weeknd.
1: With The Weeknd? Yep.
0: Yeah, man, I got you. Who's this?
1: Ethan Brainerd.
0: Ethan, where are you calling from?
1: Frazee, Minnesota.
0: And speaking of The Weeknd, how was your weekend?
1: It was good. Sitting in a tractor lot, digging fields.
0: Oh, that doesn't sound too fun.
1: No, it's a blast.
0: Oh, really?
1: Yeah.
0: What's fun about it? Just watching things explode because you're a guy and that's how guys are?
1: Yeah, I guess so.
0: I'm the same way. In fact, half of my social media feed is just guys going on a bridge and dropping rocks over the edge, and it makes this loud noise and splashes in the water. We're so easy to satisfy.
1: Yep. It's pretty easy.
0: Here is your song. Thanks for calling Liveline.
1: Thank you. Bye. Bye.